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quickly. 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
4: Springfield weather.
5: Summer may be drawing to a close, but it's not going away quietly with a heat wave in place for central Illinois. Tonight, mostly clear, warm and muggy with lows around 76. For Tuesday, plenty of sunshine and unseasonably hot with temperatures running at least 10 to 15 degrees above average with highs around 98 but feeling like 105. And more sweltering heat on tap for Wednesday with highs again in the upper 90s but the heat index well over 100. With your News Channel 20 Storm Team forecast, I'm Chief Meteorologist Cheryl Lemke.

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14: Summer may be drawing to a close, but it's not going away quietly with a heat wave in place for central Illinois. Tonight, mostly clear, warm and muggy with lows around 76. For Tuesday, plenty of sunshine and unseasonably hot with temperatures running at least 10 to 15 degrees above average with highs around 98 but feeling like 105. And more sweltering heat on tap for Wednesday with highs again in the upper 90s but the heat index well over 100. With your News Channel 20 Storm Team forecast, I'm Chief Meteorologist Cheryl Lemke.

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5: Summer may be drawing to a close, but it's not going away quietly with a heat wave in place for central Illinois. Tonight, mostly clear, warm and muggy with lows around 76. For Tuesday, plenty of sunshine and unseasonably hot with temperatures running at least 10 to 15 degrees above average with highs around 98 but feeling like 105. And more sweltering heat on tap for Wednesday with highs again in the upper 90s but the heat index well over 100. With your News Channel 20 Storm Team forecast, I'm Chief Meteorologist Cheryl Lemke.

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0: Wednesday at 8 on The Morning Routine, Rocky and Lacey talk to the people that make it all happen in Springfield and beyond. 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
4: Summer may be drawing to a close, but it's not going away quietly with a heat wave in place for central Illinois. Tonight, mostly clear, warm and muggy with lows around 76. For Tuesday, plenty of sunshine and unseasonably hot with temperatures running at least 10 to 15 degrees above average with highs around 98 but feeling like 105. And more sweltering heat on tap for Wednesday with highs again in the upper 90s but the heat index well over 100. With your News Channel 20 Storm Team forecast, I'm Chief Meteorologist Cheryl Lemke.

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6: Summer may be drawing to a close, but it's not going away quietly with a heat wave in place for central Illinois. Tonight, mostly clear, warm and muggy with lows around 76. For Tuesday, plenty of sunshine and unseasonably hot with temperatures running at least 10 to 15 degrees above average with highs around 98 but feeling like 105. And more sweltering heat on tap for Wednesday with highs again in the upper 90s but the heat index well over 100. With your News Channel 20 Storm Team forecast, I'm Chippewa Rogers' Cheryl Lemke.

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3: Here's your updated News Channel 20 Storm Team forecast. A heat advisory continues. Clear skies overnight with lows around 77. Southwest winds 8 to 15 miles per hour. Bright sunshine expected again Tuesday. Highs level off around 102. I'm meteorologist Laura Lockwood. I'm 98.7 WNNS. Currently is 84 degrees.

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1: Here's your updated News Channel 20 Storm Team forecast. A heat advisory continues. Clear skies overnight with lows around 77. Southwest winds 8 to 15 miles per hour. Bright sunshine expected again Tuesday. Highs level off around 102. I'm meteorologist Laura Lockwood. I'm 98.7 WNNS. Right now, it's 82 degrees.

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0: Wednesday at 8 on The Morning Routine, Rocky and Lacey talk to the people that make it all happen in Springfield and beyond. 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

0: 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Springfield weather.
1: Here is your updated News Channel 20 Storm Team forecast. A heat advisory continues. Clear skies overnight with lows around 77. Southwest winds 8 to 15 miles per hour. Bright sunshine expected again Tuesday. Highs level off around 102. I'm meteorologist Laura Lockwood. I'm 98.7 WNNS. Right now, it's 81 degrees.

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faith, our colors will fade eventually. 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
1: Here is your updated News Channel 20 Storm Team forecast. A heat advisory remains in effect. We'll dip down to about 77 overnight under clear skies. Southwest winds 8 to 15 miles per hour. Ample sunshine expected. Tuesday, high temperatures reach up to 101. I'm meteorologist Laura Lockwood on 98.7 WNNS. Currently 79.

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1: Here's your updated News Channel 20 Storm Team forecast. A heat advisory remains in effect. We'll dip down to about 77 overnight under clear skies. Southwest winds 8 to 15 miles per hour. Ample sunshine expected. Tuesday, high temperatures reach up to 101. I'm meteorologist Laura Lockwood on 98.7 WNNS. 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
3: Here's your updated News Channel 20 Storm Team forecast. A heat advisory continues. Bright sunshine expected today, with daytime highs approaching 101. Winds out of the southwest, 8 to 15 miles per hour. Clear skies again tonight, lows dip down to about 77. I'm meteorologist Laura Lockwood on 98.7 WNNS. Right now, 77.

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1: Okay, so now we're back for real.
2: It feels like a Monday.
1: I know, but these are always the best weeks, you know, when you have a Monday off. We were doing some best of segments yesterday. Hope you guys enjoyed those. But we are back in person. We are live. And gosh, Lacey, it's going to be a really busy morning.
2: I love shows where we have a bunch of guests, and they're all quality guests. So this should be a fun one. You got to stick around with us all morning, because otherwise you're going to miss out on very important information in our community.
1: So here's the deal. I was up in Michigan. Yep. And I had probably one of the best wedding experiences I've ever been to.
2: It looked so fun.
1: It was just so cool. The setup was awesome. It was kind of like an adult summer camp. There was all these different activities. Everything was free. The food, you know, was like grilling out. Everything was just really casual too. Very lightly itineraried, but you could do whatever you wanted. And then right down the street outside of this resort was Elk Ridge, which is right outside Traverse City, about like 15 minutes. But it was so much fun all the way up north Michigan, not quite to the UP, but it was just like picturesque, like, you know, those waters that you usually get in the Caribbean.
2: Yeah,
1: you
2: know, like the deep blue.
1: The turquoise, the white sand. Incredible.
2: Did you build any sandcastles?
1: I didn't build sandcastles, but I did get in the water, and I was surprised because it was actually like 74 degrees. So it was pretty cool.
2: Yeah,
1: up there. I mean, in terms of, you know, not a billion like it is here right now.
2: And, weather is definitely warm this week.
1: No. And it was so great. Kayaking was fun. Megan and I got in a huge argument because I kept hitting her paddles. Her paddles. We were in a tandem kayak together.
2: Yeah, yeah.
1: So we were trying to like make it work. Out of I'd say a half hour kayak ride, there was about 10 minutes of cooperation. The rest was just trying to figure it out and like being kind of mean to each other. But it's okay. We got there.
2: Okay, you kissed and made up.
1: We kissed and made up.
2: Good.
1: And it was an excellent weekend. I'm glad to be back though with you. And you had some time off too. How was your weekend?
2: It was very busy. It was a lot of home projects. I got my front porch completely painted, repainted.
1: Hmm.
2: I do think bad news for our long time listeners, that pressure washer.
1: Oh, no.
2: That came from Temu.
1: You think?
2: I think it may have bit the bullet.
1: No!
2: I'm giving it like 24 hours to dry out. I went to go pressure wash my porch after painting it. You know, there's spots that I want to clean off a little bit because it wasn't as tidy as I would like. And turn the knob and nothing happens.
1: See, there's the Temu effect.
2: I know.
1: It worked for a second. And it worked well, but then it just, why is it not working now?
2: Yes, exactly. And it's, I don't know how to pull that thing apart and repair it. That's not something that is it's above my pay grade.
1: Yeah. Well, I'll tell you, since you've been talking about that, I've been getting a lot of pressure washing content on my feeds, which
2: so
1: is hilarious. And
2: satisfying.
1: It is. I watch them and it's so much fun. All right. Well, big, big show. Like we said, we have holidays next. We got bad dad jokes after that. So if you have a bad dad, I mean, I think Carrie texted in a bunch over the weekend too. So let us know about that. We are giving away tickets, 4 packs of tickets to the Women's Professional Baseball League Championship Tournament. Very excited about that.
2: So exciting.
1: Talking to about the Springfield Mile today. This is going to be big. We're also talking to Molly Barrett Gorgonson.
2: Gorgon.
1: Yes,
2: just Gorgon.
1: Okay. Sorry, Molly. We'll talk to you later. Compass for Kids. CEO right there. They have an event coming up. And then I'm very excited about this. At 9 a.m., we're talking to Cassandra Simpson. She started a company here called Rolling Laughs. And I just came across this the other day.
2: I saw it over the weekend. There was this...
1: I think their first event.
2: Yeah, a comedy show out on the Old State Capitol, kind of Union Square.
1: Yeah.
2: Not Union Square.
1: Not Union Square, yeah.
2: But Old State Capitol Plaza there.
1: Yeah.
2: And looked really fun and well attended.
1: Yeah, outside of Bloom. Boom. Yeah. Very, very cool. So we're going to hear more about that later from her. It's going to be a great morning. You're on 98.7 WNNS. Feels like a Monday for us, but it is a Tuesday, and we're going to get through it together. So stick around. Right now, it's Taylor Swift, Opalite, WNNS. 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
1: From the WMAY newsroom, I'm Greg Hallbleib. Cooling centers are open throughout Springfield during regular business hours as the heat index values reach above 100 degrees through the rest of the week. City's designated cooling centers include the municipal centers east and west downtown, as well as the Lincoln Library, the Office of Community Relations on Grove Street on the city's east side, St. John's Breadline, the main Salvation Army campus on Clear Lake Avenue, Washington Street Mission, Helping Hands, and Intricate Minds on North Grand Avenue. Hours are listed on the city website. National Weather Service has issued a heat advisory for central Illinois until Thursday evening. Highs will continue to peak above 90 degrees through Labor Day. They'll fall to highs in the 80s early next week. Northbound 11th Street in Springfield is detoured today at South Grand Avenue. City crews are working on a water line. Lanes will be closed until the road surface repairs are complete. More at WMAY.com.
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1: Whoa!
2: Happy Carmen Miranda Day!
1: Whoa, what the?
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2: Happy National Cookie Day!

0: reason day. Well, if you're not going to have the rhyme, you may as well not have the reason.
1: Exactly. That is what I have always said.
0: Right. There are t-shirts. American Chess Day. I like chess. I don't play it ever, but I like it. I don't think it's played enough by people.
1: Oh, actually, it's played a lot by people. My kiddos are big on chess. My son's even got a portable chess set. He's played chess with random people in restaurants all over the place.
0: Tell him to come over.
1: Okay. He might beat you, though.
0: Well, that's fine. I ain't no good. I just like playing.
1: We've got National Acne Positivity Day. You know, I think we're well past the times of people saying pizza face and things like that. People have these cute little pimple patches now. I love it.
0: They're wearing the pimple patches out, too, with pride.
1: Yeah, it's cute.
0: We've
1: got National Child Identity Theft Awareness Day.
0: Ooh. Oh, yeah.
1: Who's doing this?
0: Yeah, I just watched Dear Zachary. Have you ever heard about this documentary? Mm-hmm. This documentary is one of the hardest documentaries I've ever heard of, or I've seen, heard of, whatever. If you're listening to my voice right now and you like definite gonna cry, oh my God, humanity
1: that
0: kind of documentaries.
1: That doesn't sound like any
0: content I want. An unbelievable, jaw-dropping documentary out of 2008. Real life case. Again, Dear Zachary. It's on Netflix. Check it out. Just blew my mind. Oh my God, so sad. National Tofu Day. This is your day.
1: It is my day, and I do have some tofu at home, so I'm going to have to eat it today.
0: Okay, you must. National Chicken Boy Day. Okay, I don't know what that is really about. Chicken boy. A boy made of chicken?
1: Or maybe it's a chicken made of boy?
0: I don't know.
1: Roblox Day. my kids would love to celebrate that all day today. They love their Roblox. Right now, it's this Animal Hospital game that they're playing. And
0: weird.
1: You have to, it's weird.
0: How are they doing in school so far?
1: Pretty good. We can talk about that off air.
0: Well, yeah, no. I know. Just, is it good? Is there things good?
1: Yeah, I'm sure that I have more details, but I'm not thinking about that right now. I'm thinking about World Letter Writing Day. I do love writing a little handwritten letter. This is something that I'm newly getting into.
0: Yeah, it's all right. National Cherry Popover Day. Well, pop them all over, I say. And finally, we have Pink Cadillac Day. If we were pros, we'd be going into Pink Cadillac by Prince. But we're not. What we are doing here at 98.7 WNNS is going in with Starship. Now, if you didn't know, Starship is going to be gracing the Motor Dome during this year's Mother Road Festival. Mm-hmm. It's going to be fantastic. Big year for Springfield here. Big year for Route 66, Illinois. So a lot to look forward to. Turn it up. Nothing's going to... I don't know the rest of the song. Nothing's going to
1: stop us now.
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0: the day.
1: I'm telling you, I'm excited to be back. I love doing that. I know you do too. And it's, you know, when you take some time away from it, it's like I'm jonesing to talk to everybody.
0: I mean, I came in on Friday.
1: 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Well, we got holidays here at 98.7 WNNS. It's the morning routine with Rocky and Lacey. National No Rhyme Nor

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0: millennials doing their millennial thing. 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
1: Okay, time for bad dad jokes. And as per usual, if you know any bad dad jokes or you have some in the pipeline, just call us, text us, 217-629-5483. You can never have too many up your sleeve. Okay, you have some from listeners?
2: I sure do. I've got this one from Carrie from our text line. She always keeps us well supplied with good bad dad jokes. And this is about skeletons. Are you ready?
1: It's almost, well, I've seen skeletons in the stores already, so I think we're
2: almost to spooky season. Yeah, exactly. All right. Why did the skeleton go to the party alone?
1: Oh, because it was a skeleton.
2: Because he had nobody to go with.
1: Okay.
2: Like, nobody.
1: Nobody.
2: Nobody with nobody.
1: Nobody. I love that. That was a good one.
2: I agree. You ready for the next one?
1: Always.
2: Why did the cookie cry?
1: Why did the cookie cry?
2: Yeah.
1: Because nobody ate him.
2: Because its mom was a wafer so long. Wafer.
1: Oh.
2: Away for so long.
1: Bad sound effect management there on my part, but it was pretty good.
2: That was not your fault. That was our Harvard producer who was in the back.
1: What am I talking about? All right, is that the last one?
2: Yeah, that's all I got for
1: you.
2: Okay,
1: not too bad. Thank you guys for sending those. And keep it going, 217-629-5483, or slip into our DMs. Now, no matter how much you push the envelope,
2: okay,
1: it's still stationary.
2: Can I talk more about stationery?
1: Yeah, I love paper jokes. What, do you really have stationary facts?
2: Please? I just wanted to talk more about laminating. You know how much I love a laminator.
1: Nerd alert! I do love a good lamination. You know what I love above everything, though? A paper shredder.
2: Ooh,
1: I shred stuff that doesn't even need to go in that shredder. I'm sure people get mad at me. It's just like normal papers. Why are elevator jokes so good?
2: Oh, because they go up and down?
1: They work on all the levels. Right? So pretty close. Oh my God. Whoa. These are bad this morning. How do you make 7 even? It's an odd number.
2: N-S.
1: Wait, you take away the S.
2: Oh, yeah.
1: But that you makes got one. It.
2: It would be 7s otherwise.
1: Right. All right. Where? Oh, you put the S at the end like a normal person. I put 2 S's at the front. 7. I told Hooked on Phonics. I hate her. That lady who hooked on phonics me when I was a young kid, she didn't do anything for me.
2: We can work on this on our off-air time.
1: Where do young trees go to school, finally?
2: Oh, something about sapling.
1: Elementary school.
2: It's over my head. Elementary?
1: What do you mean?
2: Elementary?
1: Elementary. Elementary.
2: Tree.
1: Oh, I thought you were being serious. Or for real. You weren't. I thought you were joking. Who knows what anybody is thinking right now? It's time to keep it going. Tate McRae here on 98.7 WNNS. Stick around because coming up next, we got the topic, which is what, Lacey?
2: We're asking about, it's a twofer. It's what do you hate to see at a potluck and what do you love to see at a potluck?
1: I love it. Potluck, the great Midwestern get together. Let us know. But right now, it's back to the music on WNNS.

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10: Springfield weather.
11: Dangerous heat is in the area for the next several days as we have a heat advisory in effect until 7 p.m. on Thursday, and I wouldn't be surprised if that gets extended into parts of the weekend. We'll have a high today around 100, which is possible to break our daily high temperature record, which is 102 in the capital city. But otherwise, we'll see. Feels like conditions get around 105 with sunny skies and staying calm. For tomorrow, we'll see a very similar forecast, sunny skies and temperatures right around 100, feeling up to 105. With the new Channel 20 Storm Team forecast, I'm meteorologist Matt Bednar.

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1: The potluck, the great Midwest gathering feast.
2: I love a good potluck.
1: I know. I love potluck food. I love people who go to potlucks usually. It's just my people, my potluck people.
2: I mean, there is that one Midwestern stereotype, though, where everybody will leave just the last bit of a dish because nobody wants to be the rude person who takes the last slice of pizza or the last deviled egg.
1: Well, I'm an enigma because I don't mind. I'll ask, but I don't mind being the person to take the last one.
2: I mean, as long as you ask, I think that's okay.
1: Well, you hit it on the head with deviled eggs because that's one of my favorite things that people bring. I just love a good deviled egg. If you're looking for a deviled egg out there,
2: I know what you're going to say.
1: It's Moxo.
2: Oh, man.
1: Moxo has great, different kind of deviled eggs. If you don't know, like if you're a listener from Godfrey, say, you need to drive the hour and, you know, give it a shot. But it's so good, my friends. It's so good.
2: Oh, man. And they've got a lot of options. And that's similar to what our listener, Katie, said. She said, love deviled eggs or mac and cheese. And we're asking, what are the things you love to see? What are the things you hate to see at a potluck?
1: Yeah.
2: I've got a thought.
1: Yeah.
2: I hate to see people who I didn't invite at a potluck.
1: Oh, not food related. Okay, thinking outside the box.
2: Yeah.
1: Lace of base. I love it. Well,
2: I'm the lace of spades.
1: That's a new one, and I like it a lot.
2: Me too.
1: All right, here's the deal, my friends. Coming up next, we are going to be talking about ways that you can win your way in to the WPBL's Women's Professional Baseball League's Championship Series. It's going to be really, really good, and we got four packs for you. So that's coming up next right now to close out the hour. It is the one and only Foo Fighters with Big Me here on 98.7 WNNS. It's not Monday anymore, and that's worth turning up the music, baby. Let's go.

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0: You've got that Sigma Riz, zero brain rot content that won't give the ick. It's the Morning Routine with Rocky and Lacey on 98.7 WNNS.
1: I probably watched A League of Their Own since the WPBL kicked off here in Springfield two and a half times.
2: Okay.
1: Yeah.
2: That's pretty good.
1: I love it.
2: I am loving actually going to the WPBL this year. Yeah. I have gone twice now with my fam, and number one, they're so fun to watch, and it's such a historic moment here for Springfield. Like, to have them here is so, like, it's such an honor.
1: It is. It's huge.
2: So we at Woodward Community Media would like to give you the opportunity to win tickets to go to see the championship series, because it's coming up, I mean, right around the corner here. And we're giving 10 lucky winners a chance to receive a 4-pack of tickets to the playoffs or championship games. All you got to do is get to our website and register at the bottom, WNNS.com, because we want you to go and enjoy this as well. Now, they've got some really cool things there. They did a collab with Springfield Beer Co., and it's the She's On First beer that's specifically for the Women's Pro Baseball League.
1: Right.
2: Their social media content, you've seen all of it.
1: It's great.
2: It's fantastic.
1: I've been watching the players' social media content. I've been following the WPBL page as much as I probably should have, but I haven't been to any of the games. I've watched two of them on YouTube.
2: We got to go.
1: Yeah, I know. You've been to two games in person, right?
2: And one of my favorite things, yes, I've been two times in person. One of my favorite things, besides just watching the players and how intense they get into it, is they brought a lot of new things to the Robin Roberts Stadium. Yeah. I mean, it's been around here for how long? Do you know the number off the top of your head?
1: A billion years.
2: Yes, that sounds correct. And they've got plant-based options now in the concessions, which for me as a plant-based family, like, it's so great that we can go out and enjoy a meal, a game, just feels like nostalgic. I mean, where are my Cracker Jacks, man?
1: I know. It's very, very good stuff. So win yourself those tickets. Be one of those lucky 10 winners. 4 packs to the playoffs, the championship games. Robin Roberts in the inaugural, that's a weird word to say, inaugural first season. It's going to be great. So make that happen for yourself. Coming up next, though, I'm very excited because we got music news. Very sad about this one because you know how much I love my Kelly Clarkson.
2: Oh, I know.
1: She's amazing. She did her last, very, very last episode of her show, and she went out with Kelly Oki, which is a big thing that she did on her show, but she sang this song and absolutely blew it out of the water.
2: Oh,
1: so that's what we're going to be hearing next. Kelly Clarkson going out with Golden by Huntrix. And right now we're listening to Golden by Huntrix here on 98.7 WNNS. Stick around, my friends.

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1: From the WMAY Newsroom, I'm Greg Hallbleib. The final month of the summer provides the hottest weathers. The National Weather Service has issued a heat advisory for central Illinois until Thursday evening, possibly longer. Heat index values will rise to 105 degrees during the next several days. Highs will continue to peak above 90 degrees through Labor Day before falling to the 80s next week. Cooling centers are open throughout Springfield during regular business hours. The designated cooling centers include Lincoln Library, Municipal Centers East and West, Office of Community Relations on Growth Street, St. John's Breadline, Salvation Army Campus on Clear Lake Avenue, Washington Street Mission, Helping Hands, and Intricate Minds on North Grand Avenue. Northbound 11th Street in Springfield is being detoured today at South Grand Avenue. Crews are working on a water line and lanes will be closed until the road surface repairs are complete. More at WMAY.com.
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1: God, it's going to be so hot this week. It's going to be hot.
2: Know where your cooling centers are, please. And hydrate if you're going to be out there. It is such a warm one this week. All the way until Friday, too.
1: Yeah,
2: but then that cold front comes.
1: I love it. I'm ready for sweater weather. I don't want to say that. I just love it so much.
2: I'm wearing a sweater right now, and it's so pumpkin spice.
1: It is very nice. A Las Vegas jury found Dwayne Keefe D. Davis. I just love saying it like that. 63. This is the end of a long time thing that's been open. Guilty of first degree murder in the killing of Tupac Shakur, rapper, in 1996. So finally, after what?
2: Wow.
1: 30 years? 20 years?
2: Wow.
1: 30 years. There is some closure on this. Prosecutors said Davis orchestrated the fatal shooting following a casino brawl involving Shakur and Davis's nephew.
2: Wow.
1: Here's the moment the verdict was read in court, and as per usual, it's pretty serious.
3: The verdict reads as follows. We, the jury in the above-entitled case, find the defendant, Dwayne Keefe Davis, as follows. Count one, murder with use of a deadly weapon. Guilty of first-degree murder with use of a deadly weapon, dated this 31st date of August 2026. Ladies and gentlemen of the jury, is this your verdict as read? So say you one, so say you all.
4: Yes.
1: I think it's official. Tupac Shakur is not alive somewhere on an island with Elvis Presley.
2: Are we sure?
1: We're never sure. I don't know.
2: We've got Miley Cyrus up next, who did something that's a little surprising. She dropped her last name from her social media accounts on Monday.
1: Just like Dunkin' Donuts.
2: She's just going Duncan. By Miley now.
1: Yeah, okay.
2: So many people are doing this.
1: Yeah.
2: She posted two black and red photos of herself on the Instagrams and captioned one of them, Miley. And there's been no other explanation to the followers about the name change, but she did recently sign with Atlantic Records and has yet to announce when she's releasing her 10th studio album, but her 9th studio album, Something Beautiful, came out in May 2025.
1: Interesting.
2: I love me a little Miley. I also love her sister, Noah. Her music is amazing.
1: What kind of music does she...
2: It's Noah my Cyrus. Type of music. It's sad girl music.
1: Rainy outside, great. Yep. Let's cry. Our sadness out. All right, well, finally, like I said, I promised to serve this up for you on a silver platter, and God, am I going to do it. Kelly Clarkson. So sad. I'm upset about it. Wrapped her 7-season daytime talk show on Monday, yesterday, with an emotional farewell alongside her children, River and Remy. She also delivered her final Kellyoke performance, a stunning rendition of Golden. We just heard it here on WNNS from K-Pop Demon Hunter soundtrack. Obviously, she killed it. Listen to this.

0: killed the Korean, too.
1: Oh.
0: So high. That song is so high. Chapel Roan was just talking about, she was like, I can't sing that. She was just talking about how hot to go she can't even sing live like she did on the album. So incredible. She's amazing. We'll miss you, but you're going to be fine. You're doing a residency somewhere, Kelly. I love you. Here's my number.
1: She's doing a bunch of other stuff.
0: Don't go anywhere. Coming up next, we got one and only Springfield Mile. This is going to be an amazing interview. We don't want you to miss it here on WNNS.

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this will fade eventually. 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
3: Lacey, I have been looking forward to this interview for a while. We got Jared, the promoter of the Springfield Mile.
4: Welcome.
3: And this is a pretty historic thing. And I didn't know you were a former racer.
5: Yeah.
3: That's definitely fantastic. Yep. So tell us a little bit about this great event that's happening here and when and where it is and what people have to know.
5: Yeah. So the Springfield Mile in the flat track world, it's the biggest race in the world for flat track motorcycle racing.
3: Right. Wow.
5: It's what I consider the Daytona 500, the Super Bowl, the World Series. This is it right here.
3: Wow.
5: And it just so happens that this year marks round 15 and 16, the final two rounds of the American flat track season. So this is the season finale. This is it. This is where the champions are going to be crowned. This is the race everybody wants to win. Like, as far as a rider, this one has probably the most pressure on you.
4: Historic,
5: it's just,
4: too.
5: It's just, yeah, 40-plus years the Springfield Mile has been going on. The Springfield Mile back in the day was so prestigious that just winning this one race alone crowned you the Grand National Champion and gave you the number one plate.
4: Wow. Huge.
5: And then, you know, here came the series and all that stuff. But it still marks, you know, the biggest race of the year. The fastest mile in the world for the motorcycle races. This marks two of 3 mile races on the circuit. So, you know, over 75% of the miles is right here at Springfield. So,
4: nice.
5: Wow. big weekend for the riders. Also myself, not only do we have the 2 big mile races on Saturday and Sunday, but we're also having two amateur races. One, the short track, which will be in the multi-purpose arena right there on the fairgrounds.
3: Yep. Mm-hmm.
5: And then the very next day, we're doing the Springfield TT, which we haven't seen over 5 years, which consists of like a jump and a right-hander. And being a rider, an ex-rider, it was one of the most funnest tracks I ever raced. So it's going to be really cool to see the future of the sports right then and there at Springfield.
3: I love it. I got to ask.
4: Go for it.
3: Well, I'm just like, how fast are you guys going? How fast are these guys going?
5: On the mile, we're hitting speeds like 130, 140.
3: Oh, my God.
5: On dirt. Yeah.
3: That's insane.
5: And we're so close together. You know, we're sliding. Right. We're on dirt. Like, it's I think like the average speed is well over 100 miles an hour there.
4: Oh my adrenaline is already racing right now about this.
3: She comes from a car family too,
4: so
3: she
4: knows. Well, this about is drag this racing, so yeah.
5: A little different.
4: But there was definitely races whenever we went out to car shows and all that. So for our listeners out there, if they want to come see this, if they want to get involved and going to see this historic event, where can they find all the information?
5: Yeah, definitely go to springfield-mile.com.
3: Okay.
5: Actually, today is the very last day to save $10 per ticket.
4: Nice.
5: Starting tomorrow, they go increase $10. But, you know, you can buy it the day of, you can buy it tomorrow, you can buy it today, you can go and pick your seats. We have, you know, lots of different seats and costs and VIP areas and stuff. So, for sure, you know, springfield-mile.com, check it out. If you, struggle with it, there's a number on there and we'll get back to you with it.
3: Cool.
4: And the last thing we need to say is that it's September 5th and 6th, though. So yes, this is coming up this weekend. If you want to go see it, definitely sounds like an adrenaline pumped event. I feel like my heart is racing.
5: It's going to be a good time. Always is. You know, weather looks great so far, knock on wood.
3: Man.
5: So really looking forward to the weekend.
3: It's going to be a beautiful day at the mile. Thank you so much for coming in, man, talking about it.
5: I really appreciate it, guys.
3: Yep. Beautiful couple of days, I should say.
4: Yeah.
3: All right. Well, lucky you, my friend, because we are going with a Rickroll. Are you a Rick Astley fan?
5: Heck yeah.
3: You could have said no. Nobody would have thought any differently. It's Rick Astley. Never going to give you up here on 98.7 WNNS. Get those tickets for the Springfield Mile happening this weekend. Coming up next, we got entertainment news. Stick around.

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12: Springfield weather.
13: Dangerous heat is in the area for the next several days as we have a heat advisory in effect until 7 p.m. on Thursday, and I wouldn't be surprised if that gets extended into parts of the weekend. We'll have a high today around 100, which is possible to break our daily high temperature record, which is 102 in the capital city. But otherwise, we'll see. Feels like conditions get around 105 with sunny skies and staying calm. For tomorrow, we'll see a very similar forecast, sunny skies and temperatures right around 100, feeling up to 105. With the new Channel 20 Storm Team forecast, I'm meteorologist Matt Bednar.

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1: Don't believe what you see on the internet. My God, I just had a heart attack because I saw this thing and it was like, Jack Black is dead. And I said, I was like, no, no way. I did research. Not true.
2: Not true.
1: Why would even... Oh my God, I hate that. Why would somebody do that?
2: I'm so sorry. I mean, it has been a big year for celebrity deaths.
1: I know.
2: We're hitting up that topic again, though, and we're asking, it's kind of a twofer. We're asking, what do you hate to see at a potluck, and what do you love to see at a potluck?
1: Yes.
2: Terry gave us just the one that they love. It's green bean casserole and homemade things.
1: Oh, man.
2: We got this funny response from a listener, Sandra, who said, before he met me, my husband, this gave me such nostalgia. Would take a can of the chicken and dumplings, the Sioux bee chicken and dumplings, and then ask the host to heat it up in the microwave. Oh, I'm sure you have changed his ways, Sandra.
1: That's something I would do.
2: Bonnie,
1: or would have done.
2: Bonnie says something that I also agree with. I hate to see dishes that look like they've never been cleaned or have hair on them. I think there's a funny TikTok trend that's like, you can't eat at everybody's house because when you see what goes on in other people's houses, there's not a lot of food safety. And having done that food safety manager course, I'm scared of everything.
1: Yeah, that makes sense. Well, we want to know your answer. Get to facebook.com/987WNNS or, as per usual, text call 217-629-5483 and tell us your roses and thorns from potlucks. We want to know. Can't stop the feeling. Justin Timberlake here on WNNS, taking us into the 8 o'clock hour with style. Let's go. I got

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0: like the Kool-Aid man crashing through your walls.
1: Oh, yeah.
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2: Welcome to the 8 o'clock hour, everybody. It is beautiful outside, but it's going to be hot. It's going to be hot squat, so do what you got to do.
3: Yeah, hydrate or find your cooling centers or turn that AC down just a couple degrees.
2: Yeah.
3: Now, you told me this story over the weekend.
2: Yeah, it's terrible. I did something so out of character because of it, too. So I, Marty Fousey, I was doing my due, turning 40, you know, it's pretty great. I'm officially middle-aged.
3: Yeah, you
2: are. Unless you find a way to make me live longer, science. I don't know.
3: You could live to 117.
2: We'll probably.
3: Show's not over yet.
2: Day ain't over yet. So I get this new ID. You know, that's what happens when you turn 40.
3: Yep.
2: New IDs and colonoscopies. So I go and I get this piece of paper, right? That it's like a temporary ID for 10 days.
3: Yeah.
2: And I left for the wedding this weekend in Michigan. It hadn't come yet. So I get back. I'm looking forward to getting it because I like having an up-to-date ID. I don't like having an expired.
3: Feels much better.
2: Exactly. So I got it. I was super excited. Opened it. A little disappointed because it was like the exact same ID,
3: you
2: just different numbers.
3: Yeah, you didn't get a fresh picture.
2: No,
3: and
2: exactly.
3: You've been doing so much for your health lately.
2: Yeah, exactly. So I was like, no, that's a little bit of a bummer, but I got it. So I'm, you know, kind of looking at it, whatever, just making sure everything is good. I set them down. I think I watched an episode of, but we want to start Talamascus on Netflix. We'll talk about that later.
3: Okay.
2: But we watched something and then I got up and I was like, okay, I'm going to get rid of the old one. I do my thing, go to the thing, trash can, I clip it up. I put the new ID in my wallet, all is well. And I am about to go out to grab some things and I'm looking at my ID and I'm like, wait a second. Expiration 8/23/26. What? That's my old.
3: No.
2: And then instantly my stomach dropped and I was like, you clipped, you've ruined your new ID.
3: There's no taping that back
2: together. And what was out of character was like my wife, she, you know, her jaw dropped and she was like, no. And I was like, yeah. And she said, go to the trash, see if you had that paper. I forgot. I tore the paper up. The temporary. And I went in and I was like going through the trash trying to get it. And I saw a piece of the torn up paper of the temporary ID and I got so mad. And there was also like this gunk on my hand from the trash.
3: Of course.
2: And I just whipped my hand out and I like power punched the top of the trash can. And so unlike me, like I don't do that. I don't lash out physically. Like if I'm going to lash out, it'll be verbally and, you know, whatever. Which isn't good either. And so I like
3: self-awareness is key.
2: Ruined the trash can and went for a drive, calmed down with my expired ID. But I got to say, I wasn't worried because if I would have gotten pulled over with my expired ID, I could have had them look up to make to show that it was paid for and everything was good. So I was like, okay, so I had to go into the DMV. Shout out to everybody at the DMV. I worked with Mark, Katie, one of our listeners, I believe, saved the day. I hope it's her. I didn't say hi or anything because I didn't want to be awkward, but I think it was her.
3: I'm pretty sure she said the deviled eggs this morning on our Facebook post.
2: Well, anyways, they saved me, but not without laughing at me. Like point of check-in, I went in, they were like, oh my gosh, what a bone. And yeah, I felt like a huge bonehead. But have you ever done anything like that? I mean, I feel like this kind of thing happens more often than not. I mean, they told me, they were like, you'd be surprised how many people do this.
3: Oh, absolutely.
2: But yeah, if you've done anything like that, we want to know. 217-629-5483. Because misery needs company, my friends. Coming up next, we are talking about entertaining entertainment. And it is a good one. You're not going to want to miss it. Plus, we have our topic, which is all about favorite things and least favorite things at potlucks.
3: Yes.
2: Now, one of our listeners and good friend, Tony Stang, he said that he hates potlucks. But he grew up in Texas, so this is not part of his culture. Also, he's like, it's very, he said, okay, this guy from Texas, and I hope you're still listening, Tony, because he was like, potluck stuff needs to be seasoned. It's like, I don't want boiled chicken. And I was like, well, you're going to the wrong potlucks. Maybe if you went to a potluck in Texas, it was not how it should be.
3: That would be a Texas barbecue potluck.
2: I'm telling you, Tony, I'm ticked. I'm ticked at Tony.
3: I can tell.
2: It's 98.7 WNNS. Don't go anywhere. We're celebrating with the season. Ed Sheeran.

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1: From the WMAY Newsroom, I'm Greg Hallbleib. Cooling centers are open throughout Springfield during regular business hours as the heat index values reach above 100 degrees through the rest of the week. City's designated cooling centers include the municipal centers east and west downtown, as well as the Lincoln Library, the Office of Community Relations on Grove Street on the city's east side, St. John's Breadline, the main Salvation Army campus on Clear Lake Avenue, Washington Street Mission, Helping Hands, and Intricate Minds on North Grand Avenue. Hours are listed on the city website. National Weather Service has issued a heat advisory for central Illinois until Thursday evening. Highs will continue to peak above 90 degrees through Labor Day. They'll fall to highs in the 80s early next week. Northbound 11th Street in Springfield is detoured today at South Grand Avenue. City crews are working on a water line. Lanes will be closed until the road surface repairs are complete. More at WMAY.com.
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0: can't do it. We'll do it live. 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
6: I love Melt Forward from Charlie Sheen there. Good morning. It's 98.7 WNNS. And gosh, into the 8 o'clock hour already. Entertaining entertainment. And Lacey is going to kick us off with the Kardashian family. We haven't talked about them in forever.
7: Well, and they're kind of throwing, what's the words I want for this?
6: Under the bus?
7: Yeah. Kylie is saying Kim has the worst dance moves in the family. Kylie had posted this video to her YouTube channel. Her kids, Stormy and Air, I didn't realize that was her kid's name, interviewed Kylie. And when Stormy asked about who was the worst dancer, she didn't hesitate.
8: Who has the worst dance moves in our family?
9: Probably your Auntie Kiki or... Yeah, she would be okay with me saying that.
6: I think she'd be okay with me saying that.
7: I believe my kids would also say that about me. Kim had previously competed on Dancing with the Stars in 2008, but she was eliminated early, maybe because of those bad dance moves.
6: Yeah, very Elaine Benes. Well, actress Jamie Presley was kicked out of a California hotel for an erratic outburst and putting her hands on another guest.
7: Uh-oh.
6: Not good, Jamie.
7: No.
6: Hotel staff at the Signia by Hilton in San Jose asked her to leave just days before an appearance at GalaxyCon.
7: What is GalaxyCon?
6: It's huge. It's the entire galaxy.
7: Whoa.
6: Guests complained the actress was talking loud on her phone, dropping F-bombs.
7: Whoa.
6: Okay. And drinking.

0: Hopefully she goes on from there. Hooray. Now we've got Lori Loughlin, yeah, who's back on Instagram. I didn't know that she had deleted her account 7 years ago.
1: I probably would if I did what she did.
0: Yeah, there was that whole college admission scandal. She announced her return, though, with the help of her former co-stars, John Stamos, Candace Cameron Bure, Jodie Sweetin, who we were just talking about last week, and recreated a scene with her character Becky and joking, "Wake up, San Francisco, I'm back on Instagram." It even included a clip of the late Bob Saget. She had, you know, if you didn't know already, she had deleted it back in 2019 because she was accused of paying to get her daughters into USC.
1: Yeah.
0: They pleaded guilty. She spent some time in prison, and her husband spent a little longer time, but she's been gradually returning to acting. Good for her. She's been on Blue Bloods and Curb Your Enthusiasm, and she's making jokes about the scandal. Sometimes that's the best way to just move on.
1: Yeah.
0: Make jokes. They did separate her and her husband. Source says their relationship never fully recovered after the scandal.
1: Yeah, that's a big thing. They were just drugged through the mud.
0: Oh, yeah. Yeah. Absolutely.
1: Well, here's the deal, folks. It is a beautiful, sunny day, and usually that means rolling down those windows and turning it up. And what better song to do that with on a Tuesday morning than Smooth Criminal, Michael Jackson.
0: I know.
1: You're so good at moonwalking. I wish I could do it. Anyways, coming up next, we have a lot of good stuff. Compass for Kids. Don't go anywhere.

0: 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Keep up with what's happening in the 217 on the Circle of Friends at 98.7 WNNS. 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
1: Well, we told you today was going to be exciting, and it is. We have Molly Barrett Grogan from Compass for Kids. Did I do it right, Molly?
2: Yes.
3: Great job. Thank God.
1: Oh, my God. Okay. I just mispronounced it, and it was not my finest moment. Molly, if you don't know, is the top dog over at Compass for Kids, and they do just the most incredible work
2: over
1: there.
2: Such great work.
1: And you have an event coming up.
2: Yes.
1: Let's talk about it. So what do people have to know about this brunch?
2: It's our back-to-school brunch, and it's Saturday, September 19th.
1: It's coming. It's right around the corner.
2: Yeah. At Aaron's Pavilion within Southwind Park. And ticket sales close 1 week from today.
1: What? Okay, 1 week from today. Now, what is this supporting for you guys?
2: It is kicking off the school year for us. So we have programs during the school year called Club Compass for underserved elementary children within District 186. And the programs focus on volunteer-child relationships, as well as we teach them social and emotional skills, provide them with academic support, and we close every evening with a family-style dinner.
1: Oh, wow.
4: Which I have served one of these dinners before, and these kids are honestly so fun. I mean, the most adventurous eaters too. We had dragon fruit when we were serving them, and they were all so so excited to try something new, and such great kids. So this is really important, I think, for the community to support, and this is a important anniversary as well.
2: So September, which here we are today, we have now been in existence for 15 years.
1: Oh my gosh.
2: And 10 officially as an independent 501c3 not-for-profit.
1: Wow. So how does that feel for you?
2: It's surreal.
1: Yeah? I mean, it must have just feels like yesterday, right?
2: I used to be young when I started Compass, and now I'm like, oh my gosh, I can't believe I've been doing this for 15 years.
1: Yeah, but I mean, I'm sure since the beginning, it's just grown exponentially. And I mean, what would you say from when it started to now is the biggest thing that you're happy about?
2: I am happy about the thousands of people that it has taken over the years to make this possible.
1: Yeah.
2: And I think what is incredible is how Compass has built community around children who need extra support.
1: I love it. It doesn't get better than that.
4: I couldn't have said that better myself.
1: So, go ahead.
4: Yeah, give us the details one last time for the listeners out there who are just catching up right now.
2: All right, so tickets are $50 a piece, and they are available on our website or by mailing a check. And the event is at 10 a.m. is when doors open on that Saturday, September 19th. The delicious buffet opens at 11, and then we have a program that will be wrapped up by noon. We also have a silent auction.
4: Nice.
2: We always kind of do a secret special thing at the end that nobody gets to know until they're there.
1: Cool.
2: So it's just a fun way to kick off the new school year and make sure that we are starting the year off strong for all of our kids.
4: Awesome. I love it. And that's all at compassforkids.org. Get there if you want to be involved.
1: Yeah. Molly, thank you so much for being with us today.
2: Thank you for having me.
1: Yeah. No, man, it is such a great day today. It's beautiful. Great guests in for WNNS. Coming up next, we have the topic, which is, can you remind us, Lacey?
4: We're asking about your potluck hates and loves, your roses and thorns.
1: What do you say, Molly? Do you have roses and thorns for potluck dishes?
2: Yeah, we talk about potlucks are kind of dicey because some people have cats who crawl on their kitchen counters.
1: You sound like our friend Tony Stang. All right, it's 98.7 WNNS. 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
11: Dangerous heat is in the area for the next several days as we have a heat advisory in effect until 7 p.m. on Thursday, and I wouldn't be surprised if that gets extended into parts of the weekend. We'll have a high today around 100, which is possible to break our daily high temperature record, which is 102 in the capital city. But otherwise, we'll see feels like conditions get around 105 with sunny skies and staying calm. For tomorrow, we'll see a very similar forecast, sunny skies and temperatures right around 100, feeling up to 105. With the new Channel 20 Storm Team Forecast, I'm meteorologist Matt Bednar.

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1: The laughs just keep coming.
2: Good morning, everybody. Oh, it feels like a Friday. It's a Tuesday, though. It's kind of our Monday. We hope you enjoyed some best of stuff. But we are back, and we got a lot to go over. Right now, it's a topic, though, here at 98.7 WNNS. What are we talking about?
1: We're talking about potlucks, because we all get invited to them. We all live in the Midwest, and we want to know what you hate and what you love at a potluck. Now, Lisa just got to us on Facebook. She said food she doesn't want to see as far as food that people actually make and not buy.
2: Yeah.
1: Anything with copious amounts of mayonnaise in it.
2: Oh, see, a lot of potluck dishes have some mayonnaise.
1: I like me some mayonnaise.
2: I do too.
1: I'm gonna admit something out loud right now that I don't know if I should or not.
2: You used to have mayonnaise sandwiches as a kid too?
1: I mean, yes, but also I keep like a gallon of mayonnaise in my fridge.
2: No, that's good. Mayo is so good.
1: It's literally
2: not good
1: a gallon
2: for you, but it is very, very good. I overdo the mayo. That's why. So like now I'm trying to get into mustard. This is a whole tangent.
1: We digress.
2: But mustard is, it's not highly caloric. In fact, it has zero calories for
1: real
2: the most part.
1: Real tasty too.
2: And it is tasty, but yeah. I mean, let's face it. Mayo is superior.
1: I like a nice stone ground mustard though. Getting back to Lisa, she said homemade fried chicken and pie by somebody who knows how to make them is what she loves to see at a potluck.
2: Yeah.
1: We've also got a message from Kristen who said a bowl of plain lettuce labeled salad or the store-bought veggie tray that nobody touches.
2: Yeah. Well, no, people touch the veggie tray.
1: Just the tomatoes.
2: No, they eat the, what do you call it, grass water or the
1: celery water. It's just hair. Crunchy hair water.
2: So I'm surprised, I have to say, that nobody said pinwheels. I don't think I saw one pinwheel. Granted, that's kind of like the maybe kind of like the store-bought veggie dip thing tray.
1: I don't know, because people make them homemade. And if you don't know what we're talking about, pinwheels, like the tortillas, and then they have
2: a little wrap. They're cut in segments.
1: Yeah, they got the cream cheese. Yeah. Such good stuff.
2: All right. Well, another one that I got to go with is a good baked bean. If somebody has like really good baked beans, I'm in on that. I'm also in on, and nobody said, tater tot casserole. Where is that on our list? We have a bunch of Midwesterners. Nobody said tater tot casserole.
1: We got a green bean casserole, but I think that's really a Minnesota thing. What do you guys have? You've got a name for the tater tot thing, right?
2: No,
1: hot dish?
2: Well, they're all hot dishes. That's one thing that could be like a duck, gray duck, goose thing, because duck duck goose is what everybody seems to play, but in Minnesota it's duck duck gray duck, and it's the only state that does that. Keep your headphones
1: no,
2: on.
1: No, I can't continue with this conversation. You just blew my mind.
2: Duck duck gray duck. So maybe hot dish is the way Minnesotans say your potluck dish. But that's what it means, is a hot dish is like the casserole. That's what we call casseroles up in Minnesota.
1: I'm still stuck on the duck.
2: You really had never heard that in Minnesota only it's duck duck gray duck, everywhere else it's duck duck goose. I have no idea how this happens. Well, either way, let us know your answers.
1: It's all at facebook.com/987WNNS.
2: Yes, roses and thorns, favorites and least favorites for your potluck dishes. Right now, it is Flash Dance, Irene Cara. I love this song.
1: Let's dance.
2: Yeah. All right. It's 98.7 WNNS. 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

Springfield's best variety, 98.7 WNNS, coming up to kick off the 9 o'clock hour. I'm very excited. We're going to be talking to Cassandra from Rolling Laughs, a brand new business here in the 217 that is going to be one to look for. Right now, it's AHA on WNNS.

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in a couple of tunes. We're talking to the one and only Cassandra about Rolling Laughs, a new business here in the 217 that is going to be making a lot of noise. Stick around.

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5: I'm excited for this one, Lacey.
6: We love comedy. I mean, if you are a longtime listener, you know we have Donnie B in here every once in a while. Mm-hmm. And he's got his 27th year of comedy, or 28th.
5: I think, who cares? It's one of those, and
6: it's
5: I'm there for
6: so
5: it.
6: So long. But we're talking about rolling laughs now.
5: Yes, we have Cassandra Simpson in the studio right now. And Cassandra is kind of the... Well, the person behind all of this. Welcome, Cassandra. How are you?
7: I'm good. How are you?
5: Good. So you are a comedian yourself, correct?
7: Yeah.
5: So what was it that got you into comedy? Because I feel like it's different for everybody.
7: Yeah. It was a bucket list type of item. And honestly, I'd never been to any open mics in Springfield. I didn't know where they were.
5: So yeah. What was your first experience like?
7: I went to Buzz Bombs, which was hosted by Larry Smith.
5: Yeah, Buzz Bombs.
7: Yeah, I actually went to high school with his wife.
5: Nice. Okay.
7: So we reached out to him, and it was a fun time. And it's weird. I don't like speaking in front of big groups.
5: Yeah.
7: I have social anxiety.
6: Same.
5: Yeah.
7: Maybe it was the rush, but yeah, it was really fun.
5: So was it what you thought it was going to be like?
7: I guess. I didn't know what to expect.
5: Right,
7: so it was
5: right.
7: a pleasant surprise all around.
5: Well, so you go from 3 years of doing comedy to getting the idea for this Rolling Laughs.
7: Yes.
5: And tell us about how that worked and when you decided like it was going to go from an idea to actually making it happen.
7: Mm-hmm. Well, I had co-hosted the open mic at the Wakery for 2 years.
5: Okay.
7: And then that closed. And then other venues were closing, so we were, like, the open mics and show venues were diminishing. And I like home improvement projects and power tools, so...
5: Nice.
7: Yeah.
5: I don't. I mean, you better you than me. Somebody's got to know how to use those things.
7: Right? I didn't say I used them correctly.
5: I love it.
6: I do want to shout out that I just got to use my new Sawzall this weekend, and I was very excited about it.
5: Okay. Yes. Sawzalls and stickers. That's your podcast, guys.
6: It's new from, like, 2 or 3 Christmases ago. Anyway... That's we digress. Still,
7: yeah.
5: So you built it.
7: Yes. So I saw a picture of somebody turn a pop-up camper into a vendor booth.
6: Mm.
7: And I was like, oh, that's cool. And really, I don't know how it went from idea to actually doing it. I used to be a vendor, like doing crafts and stuff like that.
6: Yeah.
7: So I thought maybe I could use it for that. And then it just kind of transformed into... the comedy stage, because, like, you know, I was like, well, I'll just bring my own venue and perform.
5: Yeah. I love it. I mean, that's how a lot of great stuff gets started. So, Rolling Laughs, you had your first, was it your first event just on Saturday?
7: Well, we've had a few events, but I had the first pop-up show downtown at the Old State Capitol Plaza.
5: That's
6: awesome.
5: And
6: it looked well attended from what I saw over the weekend. About 100 and something people were there. And do you have more in the pipeline? Where can people like follow along, know where to find you, all that stuff?
7: Yeah. My Instagram is at Rolling Laughs Venue. Facebook is at Rolling Laughs. The next pop-up downtown is going to be September 19th.
5: Okay.
6: Right around the corner.
7: Yeah, 1 to 3 is going to be a kids' variety show.
5: Nice.
6: Oh,
7: yeah. And my daughter will be helping me host that. So.
5: Sweet.
7: And then at 7:30 will be a standard adult comedy show.
6: Cool.
7: Yeah.
5: And then do you do like other events? I mean, the pop-ups are one thing, but you also mm-hmm. do different things.
7: Yeah. I've been doing some open mics and I do have a huge show coming up with NASCAR on the 10th of September.
6: Wow.
5: Yeah. So what's that all about?
7: They just heard about me and reached out, and they usually have music for their events during the weekend for fans who stay the entire weekend.
5: Yeah.
7: And they wanted to try comedy, so I felt really honored that they were giving me the chance to start it. Yeah.
5: Well, this is a great idea. I think it's kicked off really strong. I'm glad you did it. And again, just kind of give us the 411 on where people can follow you. Is it just socials? Do you have a website or anything like that?
7: No, I'm not that fancy yet.
5: Well, who needs fancy?
6: Yeah, we're not fancy here either.
5: All right, so at Rolling Rolling Laughs on Facebook, at Rolling Laughs Venue on Instagram.
7: Yeah.
5: And check them out. Go to these pop-ups. This is very, very cool. And I just want to thank you for being here, Cassandra, and sharing this with us, because I saw it the other day and I was like, this is awesome.
7: Well, thank you. Oh, and on those social pages, you'll see the renovation process, and it's entertaining.
5: Okay. All right.
7: There's a lot of screaming from me.
5: We love that. We love that.
6: We do a little screaming too.
5: Well, check it out. Rolling Laughs, newer here in Central Illinois. A lot of good stuff to look forward to with that. Right now, it is local news here on WNNS, but stick around, because coming up, I'm going to give you some highlights from the wedding that I was at in beautiful northern Michigan. It was great. Go nowhere.
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0: From the WMAY Newsroom, I'm Greg Hallbleib. The final month of the summer provides the hottest weathers. The National Weather Service has issued a heat advisory for Central Illinois until Thursday evening. Possibly longer. Heat index values will rise to 105 degrees during the next several days. Highs will continue to peak above 90 degrees through Labor Day before falling to the 80s next week. Cooling centers are open throughout Springfield during regular business hours. The designated cooling centers include Lincoln Library, Municipal Centers East and West, Office of Community Relations on Growth Street, St. John's Breadline, Salvation Army Campus on Clear Lake Avenue, Washington Street Mission, Helping Hands, and Intricate Minds on North Grand Avenue. Northbound 11th Street in Springfield is being detoured today at South Grand Avenue. Crews are working on a water line, and lanes will be closed until the road surface repairs are complete. More at WMAY.com.
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0: Well, I'll tell you what, I don't know why that wasn't working there, but we'll figure it out together. It's 98.7 WNNS, a morning routine with Rocky and Lacey. I had the absolute best time in northern Michigan, Lacey. It was so much fun.
1: I did not see enough pictures from this because it looked like such a cool place. Yeah. Do you know the name of the place that they had rented?
0: White Birch Resort.
1: Okay.
0: But there's so many resorts. It's like resort mm-hmm. up there. So there's a ton. But this was so great. Now, it was my wife's cousin. Yeah, wife's cousin, and we were hanging out, and they're just a very, very cool side of the family. We love them a lot, and it was one of those things where it just, everything was right. The stars aligned. Mm-hmm. Oh my gosh, I am so upset with everything that's happening in this room right now.
1: Okay. We're going to get through it together. So tell us about this lake.
0: This beeping is insane. So the lake was beautiful. It was Elk Lake right up by Traverse City. And it was one of those places where, you know, it's just a tiny little town. There's the best people there. Everybody's so welcoming. We get to this resort. And there's 130 people from the wedding party.
1: Oh my gosh. So what were the accommodations like?
0: It was kind of like an adult summer camp. There were like little, not dorm rooms. They were kind of like little full apartments, but very kind of dorm room feeling.
1: Okay.
0: And it felt so homey. It felt so nice. And the one thing that I was really worried about was the fact that, we didn't have AC. So if it would have been really hot, we were up the river without a paddle.
1: Today.
0: Exactly. Like this whole week. And I'm so glad because right up in Michigan now, it's the same as it is here, 94 degrees. So it just happened to be like mid-70s, like 60s at night. So didn't need the air conditioner whatsoever. But everybody was cool. This place had, everything was on site. So the wedding was on site, the rehearsal, all the dinners. it just, you know, everybody had so much fun. Paddleboarding, kayaking, swimming, bonfires. And it was a group where people, you know, we were playing guitar and singing around the campfire. Oh, like, it was just incredible.
1: Nostalgia at its best. Like, that reminds me of going to summer camp. Did you go to resorts like this as summer camps as a kid?
0: I went to a couple of Bible camps as a kid.
1: Similar
0: vibes, but I don't think my camps were stay away camps, if I remember correctly, because they were all kind of local. But I loved summer camp in general. We used to go to a place like a cabin that was similar to this up in northern Minnesota, but it was just so much fun. If you know anybody or you want to do a destination wedding and you want it to be casual, fun, and like stress-free, check out northern Michigan. I mean, it was just absolutely incredible. And the water, too, is not like, you know, standard lake water. You know, we moved up here from the Caribbean. We were in St. Croix, mm-hmm. my wife and I. Some of the best beaches in the world.
1: Right.
0: White sands, blue water. But this is as close to that as you can get being on a lake. I mean, it was pure sand, light sand. It was like nice and blue, kind of greenish water. Just absolutely incredible. The only thing that I don't like doing is

0: driving around the south rim of Lake Michigan, not like no point is there not traffic there.
1: Oh, yeah.
0: There's just always like a half hour to 45 to an hour worth of traffic going around, and like by Gary.
1: It doesn't matter what time of day you hit it. There's always traffic around there. Well, it sounds like the only thing that was missing was your favorite co-host, Lacey.
0: Yeah. Oh, you would have had a blast. Oh, yeah. So many animals, so much nature.
1: Oh, love it.
0: You'd have been foraging. I saw some mushrooms. Didn't catch you that Petoskey stone or the...
1: Uperlite is the word you're looking for.
0: Well, Petoskey stone is, I think they also call it that.
1: Oh, okay.
0: Because Petoskey is right up there.
1: Yeah.
0: And the Petoskey stone, that's the other name that I was trying to think of it for.
1: Gotcha.
0: The Uperlite. I didn't find it for you. I did see it in the store, but I told you I wasn't going to buy it. So.
1: Yeah, no, that wouldn't have been worth it.
0: All right. It's 98.7 WNNS. Jesus, take the wheel. We're going with five for fighting here. 100 years, and get to WNNS.com and stream us. Take us with you. We love you for listening, no matter where you are. So you're in an office, your car, wherever.
1: I love
0: it means
1: you.
0: A lot to us. I love you. Don't go anywhere. Turn it up. We'll be back in minutes.

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2: Those sound effects were fantastic in that.
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2: Oh, I don't believe that. Was
3: no,
2: it really?
3: No, it wasn't.
2: Okay, I was impressed. 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And if you ever have anything to add to this, text us at 217-629-5483. We're kicking it off looking at tomorrow. It's the Old Capitol Farmers Market, downtown Springfield. You know what? You love it. Go shop local in our downtown Springfield area because it's getting so beautified.
3: Yeah.
2: I have to say.
3: A lot happening. I mean, people talk about the construction, but let's be honest, it's all going to look so darn good when it's done.
2: Yeah. I'm excited for it. Now, also tomorrow, you could get out and see the Women's Pro Baseball League. And that reminds me, get to WNNS.com because you could win tickets for the playoffs and the championship games next week.
4: Chia.
2: There's my chia sound effect. I was missing it. We also have the Moonlight Market going on down at Obed and Isaac's tomorrow night from 6 to 9 p.m. I do love Obed and Isaac's food, and they're just ambiance. Such a pretty place here in Springfield.
3: Give me that chopped salad of theirs.
2: Ooh, let's go grab lunch there later.
3: Oh, can't.
2: Okay, that's fair. We've got Library Tabletop Takeover. This is talking up my alley, going on in the Cat's Pajamas Cat Cafe. We've had them in here with us before because we love to support the animals in our community. Mm-hmm. That's happening Thursday from 5 p.m. to 7 p.m. Getting to this weekend a little bit, we're talking about that Springfield Mile. We just had our friend in earlier talking about all this that's going on at the Illinois State Fairgrounds. Yeah. Really historic event. So get out there, enjoy some good racing. We've also got the Springfield Oyster and Beer Festival this weekend.
3: Wah, wah, wah, wah.
2: Answer Shrine is hosting it, and I'm excited because it's a great way to taste all sorts of little beverages. Like, they give you the little cup. It's so nice.
3: I was so sad when I heard it wasn't happening, and I was so happy when I heard they were bringing it back.
2: It was such a roller coaster of emotions.
3: It was.
2: That closes it out for this 411 in the 217.
3: Perfect.
2: Always hit me up if you've got events because I love to know what's going on.
3: Exactly. Exactly. All right. Well, it's nice outside. It's going to be hot. Like, this whole week is going to be very, very hot. So, like Lacey said, know where your cooling centers are. Stay hydrated. Use that AC. That's what it's there for. And we'll be right back. Right now, it's Richard Marks right here waiting.

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13: Dangerous heat is in the area for the next several days as we have a heat advisory in effect until 7 p.m. on Thursday, and I wouldn't be surprised if that gets extended into parts of the weekend. We'll have a high today around 100, which is possible to break our daily high temperature record, which is 102 in the capital city. But otherwise, we'll see feels like conditions get around 105 with sunny skies and staying calm. For tomorrow, we'll see a very similar forecast, sunny skies and temperatures right around 100, feeling up to 105. With the new Channel 20 Storm Team forecast, I'm meteorologist Matt Bednar.

0: Oh, man, I wish it was the weekend already. What are we talking about? I just got back.
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1: The morning routine with Rocky and Lacey. We're talking about this bear, how they want to be domesticated, man, because this bear walked into a Colorado fire station. Do you know what it did?
0: What? To put on a fire suit?
1: Yeah, it stole firefighting equipment after wandering into this Colorado Springs fire station. There's security footage on their social media. It's at the Colorado Springs Fire Department. This animal entered in through Station 16 and walked off with a bag of gear. He was literally Smokey the Bear.
0: Good for him.
1: Station 16.
0: Good for him. That really does prove your point that they do want to be domesticated.
1: He's trying to put out fires.
0: Don't turn into that guy who is in the Grizzly Man. Did you ever see? Don't turn into that guy. I worry about you, like roaming into a zoo somewhere and being like in the lion's den and saying, "Hey, you're so cute. Oh my God!" It's 98.7.

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0: Every Wednesday at 8 on The Morning Routine, Rocky and Lacey talk to the people that make it all happen in Springfield and beyond. 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

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And we've got Backstreet Boys with Quit Playing Games With My Heart. 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
0: If you haven't seen the Women's Pro Baseball League yet, now's the time. 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
8: Dangerous heat is in the area for the next several days as we have a heat advisory in effect until 7 p.m. on Thursday, and I wouldn't be surprised if that gets extended into parts of the weekend. We'll have a high today around 100, which is possible to break our daily high temperature record, which is 102 in the capital city. But otherwise, we'll see feels like conditions get around 105 with sunny skies and staying calm. For tomorrow, we'll see a very similar forecast, sunny skies and temperatures right around 100, feeling up to 105. With the new Channel 20 Storm Team forecast, I'm meteorologist Matt Bednar.

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0: Wednesday at 8 on The Morning Routine, Rocky and Lacey talk to the people that make it all happen in Springfield and beyond. Keep up with what's happening in the 217 on The Circle of Friends at 98.7 WNNS. 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

0: Brittany, before you go, there's something I want you to have.
1: Oh, it's beautiful. But wait a minute, isn't this?
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0: Well, baby, I went down and got it for you.

Oops, I did it again. That was Britney Spears, and you're in 98.7 WNNS. We are Springfield's best variety, proven it time and time again. It's Jonas Brothers up next, followed by Michael Jackson. Stick around.

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12: Dangerous heat is in the area for the next several days as we have a heat advisory in effect until 7 p.m. on Thursday, and I wouldn't be surprised if that gets extended into parts of the weekend. We'll have a high today around 100, which is possible to break our daily high temperature record, which is 102 in the capital city. But otherwise, we'll see feels like conditions get around 105 with sunny skies and staying calm. For tomorrow, we'll see a very similar forecast, sunny skies and temperatures right around 100, feeling up to 105. With new Channel 20 Storm Team forecast, I'm meteorologist Matt Bednar.
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I'm taking you back to 1990 now because we've got Whitney Houston with I'm Your Baby Tonight. 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Stick around. 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
18: Dangerous heat is in the area for the next several days as we have a heat advisory in effect until 7 p.m. on Thursday, and I wouldn't be surprised if that gets extended into parts of the weekend. We'll have a high today around 100, which is possible to break our daily high temperature record, which is 102 in the capital city. But otherwise, we'll see feels like conditions get around 105 with sunny skies and staying calm. For tomorrow, we'll see a very similar forecast, sunny skies and temperatures right around 100, feeling up to 105. With the new Channel 20 Storm Team forecast, I'm meteorologist Matt Bednar.

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10: Dangerous heat is in the area for the next several days as we have a heat advisory in effect until 7 p.m. on Thursday, and I wouldn't be surprised if that gets extended into parts of the weekend. We'll have a high today around 100, which is possible to break our daily high temperature record, which is 102 in the capital city. But otherwise, we'll see feels like conditions get around 105 with sunny skies and staying calm. For tomorrow, we'll see a very similar forecast, sunny skies and temperatures right around 100, feeling up to 105. With the new Channel 20 Storm Team Forecast, I'm meteorologist Matt Bednar.

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We are Springfield's best variety. My name's Tony Boston. 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It's AHA and Take On Me. 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

0: every Wednesday at 8 on The Morning Routine, Rocky and Lacey talk to the people that make it all happen in Springfield and beyond. 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
16: September is getting off to a blazing hot start, and more unrelenting heat is on the way. Tonight, mostly clear, warm, and muggy with lows around 77. For Wednesday, mostly sunny and blistering hot with near record heat as afternoon highs top out near 100. And for Thursday, no change in the weather. More extreme heat and humidity to contend with as temperatures soar to around 100 and heat index values skyrocket to 105. Heat advisories do continue across the state. With your News Channel 20 Storm Team forecast, I'm Chief Meteorologist Cheryl Lemke.

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10: September's getting off to a blazing hot start, and more unrelenting heat is on the way. Tonight, mostly clear, warm, and muggy with lows around 77. For Wednesday, mostly sunny and blistering hot with near record heat as afternoon highs top out near 100. And for Thursday, no change in the weather. More extreme heat and humidity to contend with as temperatures soar to around 100 and heat index values skyrocket to 105. Heat advisories do continue across the state. With your News Channel 20 Storm Team forecast, I'm Chief Meteorologist Cheryl Lemke.

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0: Wednesday at 8 on The Morning Routine, Rocky and Lacey talk to the people that make it all happen in Springfield and beyond. 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

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Here's something to talk about.

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7: Springfield weather. September is getting off to a blazing hot start, and more unrelenting heat is on the way. Tonight, mostly clear, warm, and muggy with lows around 77. For Wednesday, mostly sunny and blistering hot with near record heat as afternoon highs top out near 100. And for Thursday, no change in the weather. More extreme heat and humidity to contend with as temperatures soar to around 100 and heat index values skyrocket to 105. Heat advisories do continue across the state. With your News Channel 20 Storm Team forecast, I'm Chief Meteorologist Cheryl Lemke.

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0: every Wednesday at 8 on The Morning Routine, Rocky and Lacey talk to the people that make it all happen in Springfield and beyond. 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

This will fade eventually. 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

Alicia Keys right there on Springfield's Best Variety 98.7 WNNS. I'd still love to see her hit musical Hell's Kitchen. This is Ed Sheeran.

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8: Springfield weather. September's getting off to a blazing hot start, and more unrelenting heat is on the way. Tonight, mostly clear, warm, and muggy with lows around 77. For Wednesday, mostly sunny and blistering hot with near record heat as afternoon highs top out near 100. And for Thursday, no change in the weather. More extreme heat and humidity to contend with as temperatures soar to around 100 and heat index values skyrocket to 105. Heat advisories do continue across the state. With your News Channel 20 Storm Team forecast, I'm Chief Meteorologist Cheryl Lemke.

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5: Springfield weather. September's getting off to a blazing hot start, and more unrelenting heat is on the way. Tonight, mostly clear, warm, and muggy with lows around 77. For Wednesday, mostly sunny and blistering hot with near record heat as afternoon highs top out near 100. And for Thursday, no change in the weather. More extreme heat and humidity to contend with as temperatures soar to around 100 and heat index values skyrocket to 105. Heat advisories do continue across the state. With your News Channel 20 Storm Team forecast, I'm Chief Meteorologist Cheryl Lemke.

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